But it really got me thinking, were you out drinking? Were you in the living room chilling, watching television? It's been a year now, think I figured out how to let you go and let communication die out. I know, we know you weren't down for forever and it's fine. I know, we know we weren't meant for each other and it's fine. But if the world was ending, you'd come over, right? You'd come over and you'd stay the night.

mine and I'd hold you tight. And there wouldn't be a reason why we would even have to say goodbye. If the world was ending, you'd come over, right? Right? If the world was ending, you'd come over, right? Right?

Yeah, I hate how much I love you. I hate how much I love you. I hate how much I love you. I hate how much I love you.

Sipping on drink, swinging around, staying in the right, no track, sipping on drink, swinging.

All of my niggas know the title act. In that sharp square. Ain't me playing the field. Keep it. All of my niggas know the title. Keep it.